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0: My name is Barry Trousers, and my sole acting credit was playing Charles Smith in the short-lived 1983 TV series Mini Pops. Times are hard, with repeat fees, unsurprisingly, are being a bit thin on the ground. So I now make a living being paid to be a human chair. For the last year, I've been extensively working with, well, under David on his radio show. That squeaking you may occasionally hear in the background of each show is my pleasure leggings. So, tune into Bandwidth on Wednesday nights at 10 p.m. But you'll have to excuse me now, as he's about to record a new show, so I have to be very quiet.
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0: 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I'm Ben Baker from 27 Seconds in the Future to warn you that you must listen to my show Ben Baker vs. Monday every week from 8pm or a temporal loop will open in space and we'll all be doomed to repeat it until the universe is destroyed in a fiery cataclysm. 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I know I can count on you. Good luck. Noisebox Radio. Oh, good, I'm not too late. I'm Ben Baker from 27 Seconds in the Future to warn you that you must listen to my show, Ben Baker vs. Monday, every week from 8pm, or a temporal loop will open.
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0: 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I know I can count on you. 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Oh, good, I'm not too late. I'm Ben Baker from 27 Seconds in the Future to warn you that you must listen to my show, Ben Baker vs. Monday, every week from 8pm, or a temporal loop will open.
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1: Right, here we go then. Right, here we are then. Right. Daddy came home from work tired.

My name is Pat O'Hare from Uptown, and I have been asked to read this statement about Noisebox Radio being very good. 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

Hello, I'm the disgraced pop star Morrissey from the Actors, and I'm here to say, don't listen to Noise Box Radio, because it's far too much fun and entertainment. 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

0: Yes, hello, yes. Good afternoon. My name is Councillor Kenneth Gravel, and I wish to make a statement to the press about Noisebox Radio. It is very much the best radio station in the world, and that is definitely my own opinion and everything, with absolutely nothing to do with the extension to my new patio. Thus concludes my statement. Thank you. Yes, that's it. That's all I want to say.
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1: The All-American Half-Pound, Sweet Pure Beef Patty, Lettuce, Tomato. 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
1: You know, I always think of Noisebox Radio as a homebrew station. 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

0: We need a chick.
1: Yeah. We need a chick who's cool.
0: Yeah. We need a chick that's got tattoos on her butt.
1: Yeah. We need one of those chicks.
0: Yeah. We need a chick that used to be married to some dork, and so now, like, she's all wild and stuff.
2: The fuck?
1: Yeah. It's like it needs to be louder. Loud.
2: Is this like wuss music? This sounds like Warrant.

0: so like bad.
1: Is that true that you used to be like married to that Bono dude?
0: Bono, Sonny Bono.
1: Is that that dude that's like a cop in San Diego?
0: No, he was a mayor of Palm Springs.
1: He's a wuss.
0: Yeah, kinda.
1: So like, sure. I heard you're like, you know, into young dudes.
0: Yeah, well, you feeling lucky by him? You know, all you gotta do is just, lose.
1: Hey, Beavis. Get out of here.

0: 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Your call is important to us.
1: Shut that door, shut that door. It's freezing cold in here.
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1: I haven't felt myself all day, 'cause I've been all alone.
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0: Hello? Hello? The bloody hell's everyone gone?
1: You can see the pain in his eyes, listless, scared, wondering when his turn is coming. She doesn't know why she's here, cold, afraid, desperate to please an audience. I'm Jeff Concept, and I've been volunteering with the RSPCRP, the Jim Royal Society for the Prevention of Cruelty to Radio Presenters, for the past 14 minutes, and I can only tell you the situation is getting worse. 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

Kevin Costner said in that film once, "If you build it, they will come." 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

I read today of glory times, the joys of yesteryear, but I remember watching threads and growing up in fear. Grangemouth is a target, son, it all kicks off, we're fucking done. 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

0: Yes, yes, hello, hello, yes. Good afternoon. My name is Councillor Kenneth Gravel, and I wish to make a statement to the press about Noisebox Radio. It is very much the best radio station in the world, and that is definitely my own opinion and everything, with absolutely nothing to do with the extension to my new patio. Thus concludes my statement. Thank you. Yes, that's it. That's all I want to say.
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0: Hi, I'm Scrooge McDuck, currently in traction with a broken coccyx from having leapt onto a huge pile of coins. 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

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Big hello to Big John Wayne, xylophone. And Robert Morley, guitar. Billy Butlin, spoons. And looking very relaxed, Adolf Hitler on vibes. Nice. Princess Anne on sousaphone. Introducing Liberace, clarinet. With Garner Ted Armstrong on vocals. Lord Snooty and his pals tap dancing. In the groove with Harold Wilson, violin. And Franklin McCormack on harmonica. Over there, Eric Clapton, ukulele. Hi, Eric. On my left, Sir Kenneth Park, bass sax. Great honor, sir. And specially flown in for us, a Sessions Gorilla on Vox Humana. Nice to see Incredible Shrinking Man on euphonium. Drop out with Peter Scott on Duck Call. Hearing from you later, Casanova, on horn. Yeah, digging General de Gaulle on accordion. Really wild, General. Thank you, sir. Roy Rogers on trigger. Tune in Wild Man of Borneo on bongos. Count Basie Orchestra on triangle. Thank you. Great to hear the Rawlinsons on trombone. Back from his recent operation, Dan Drop, hot. And representing the flower people, Quasimodo on bells. Wonderful to hear Brainiac on banjo. We welcome Baldunikin as himself. Very appealing, Max Jaffa. Mmm, that's nice, Max. What a team, Zebra Kid and Horace Batchelor on percussion. A great favorite and a wonderful performer, all of us here, J. Arthur Rank on gong.

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bill could be over a million. The mother's bail frees an IRA suspect in America. The drought bites, South Londoners are told to boil their water. And Mr. Gorbachev wants new blood at every level of the Communist Party.

0: Oh, yo, it's David S. Stewart here from Rhythmics back in '90s. And I'm here today to talk about something right close to my heart. 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And who knows, you might get a cop off with a banana armor. Anyway, I've got to go as Annie's been caught short again with no wet wipes, and by the sounds of it, it's going to creep out any second.
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2: 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It was sometime in the past 100 years, that's all I can tell you.

0: Good morning, welcome to CITV. Morning,
1: yes, Callie. Indeedy, good morning.
0: We have got some great programmes for you, including a brand new series, Vicky the Viking.
1: Vicky the Viking, that's a cartoon and it's new.
0: And some great adventures there. Also, we've got Disney's True Life Adventures.
1: That's right, Fluffy Wuffy White Polar Bears.
0: What else we got for us, Scally?
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0: My name is Barry Trousers, and my sole acting credit was playing Charles Smith in the short-lived 1983 TV series Mini Pops. Times are hard, with repeat fees, unsurprisingly, are being a bit thin on the ground. So I now make a living being paid to be a human chair. For the last year, I've been extensively working with, well, under David on his radio show. That squeaking you may occasionally hear in the background of each show is my pleasure leggings. So, tune into Bandwidth on Wednesday nights at 10 p.m. But you'll have to excuse me now, as he's about to record a new show, so I have to be very quiet.
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0: The stars are aligned and our work is done. The ice cracks and his great slumber has come to an end. Behold the majesty of great Cthulhu. O mighty Lord, what would you have us do? Lord?
1: 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I was listening to David J. Griffiths' excellent show, The Bitter Sound Experience. 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
1: 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It's not like humanity are going anywhere. 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

0: Hello, it's Nick Hodgson. 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

moment here on BBC One, Cartoon Fun with the Pink Panther. Then at 20 to 10, more adventures with Huckleberry Finn and his friends on the banks of the Mississippi. At 5 past 10, prepare for body popping, robotics and a disco, when once again we ask, why don't you?

just come back from Spain, and the people in Spain are really nice, but they're very reserved, you know, they're very difficult to get to know. And when you first meet them, you think, oh, they don't really like English people. And then when you get to know them a bit better, you think, oh, they really hate English people. No, because English people are so rude when they go to Spain, because they'll never speak Spanish, they'll only talk English. They go into Spanish shops and say, hello, we're English, we'd like some Worcester sauce and some Horlicks. And it's even worse if people reckon they can speak a bit of the lingo, you know, like the English women who have villas over there. Sorry, VRs over there. No, because they're awful, because they think they can speak Spanish, and they go into Spanish supermarkets, and they go to the cheese counter, and they go, ah, buenos dias, Concepcion, un poco de red Leicester, por favor.

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0: still there, George?
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0: Do you think it's all right? Do you think we should tell somebody?
1: Well, we could ring the Coast Guard, I suppose.
0: Well, I expect somebody has already. I don't want to bother them.
1: Well, if somebody hasn't, then that lot really are in trouble.
2: Emergency? Which service?
0: The Coast Guard, please.
3: That was a public information film.

Moving towards 8:30, if you're going off on holiday because that record's put you in the mood for it, just a reminder that some of the temperatures around the world are pretty hot. Athens is running at 95 degrees Fahrenheit, 35 centigrade at the moment. Malaga in Spain's almost up there, 91 Fahrenheit, 33 centigrade. Mallorca at 73 Fahrenheit, 23 centigrade. Bit cloudy there at the moment. And still the coldest place in the world, Reykjavik in Iceland, 52 Fahrenheit, raining 11 degrees centigrade.

Hi, I'm Andy Crane, and I'll be here at 9:05 on Monday and every weekday morning with Boss Cat and his gang, the Snoopy and Charlie Brown, with dramas, serials, and programs for all ages. There's also But First This, that's your magazine program between the programs, and we've got videos, quizzes, features, and special guests. 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I'll see you then.

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1: You love double chocolate, chocolate ice. 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

0: Walls.
1: So that was the first big weekend of the summer. Starts Thursday as usual with a canteen quiz, and again no one wins a big cash prize. Later I do my sound bloke routine by approaching Gina's new boyfriend to say that he shouldn't feel there's any animosity between us, and then even go and make peace with her. Shouldn't have bothered. Then on Friday night we went through to the Arches. There was only one car going, so someone had to get the train. We got through quite late and went to a pub to take the gear. There was no problems getting in, we saw others waiting in the front of the queue, so we skipped in. It was a good night, everyone was nutted and ended up dancing with some blonde girl.

Sunday afternoon, we dropped to John's with a lot of beer and time to watch The Simpsons. It was a really good episode about love always ended in tragedy, except, of course, for Marge and Homer. It was quite moving at the end, and to tell you the truth, man,

0: How do is Shrek here off of the films, and you're listening to Ben Baker's Summer Smash. You lucky get.
1: Hey Bart, summer's almost here. Which kind of sprinkler do you like? The one that goes like this? Or the one that goes like this? Oh, and there's this one.
2: 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Try to show some dignity.

0: And if you want to write to us, here is our address. 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Bye!
1: 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Thanks.

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He's got a record by Billy Joel. He's got a record by Billy Joel. Them lots are easy. 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

0: Miami. 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You can get one in Bermondsey though. 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Alright, what are you having? 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
1: Hello, John Gunn, you mouth. Hello, John Gunn, you mouth.
0: Yeah, that's a nice three-piece suite. Yeah. I like your music centre. Yeah, got your Demis Roussos. Oh, I like him. Barry Manilow. Oh, I think he's terrific. Oh, I love him. I love Barry Manilow. I like him all week. When I hear Barry Manilow, I like him all week.
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0: Yes, hello, yes. Good afternoon. My name is Councillor Kenneth Gravel, and I wish to make a statement to the press about Noisebox Radio. It is very much the best radio station in the world, and that is definitely my own opinion and everything, with absolutely nothing to do with the extension to my new patio. Thus concludes my statement. Thank you.
1: No, that's it. That's all I want to say.

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1: I'm tuning into Noise Box at Saturday at 7 in case a certain little Maisie comes by. Oh me, oh my, I hope that little Maisie comes by. 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I'm tuning into Noisebox on Saturday at 7 in case a certain little Maisie comes by.

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0: When I wake up Monday morning and the alarm gives out a warning, and I don't think I'll make it through the week. 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It's alright, cause I'm saved by the band.
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0: Hello, this is professional DJ Martin Brown here, and you are listening to Noise. 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Everyone knows a box can't make a noise, can it? Unless it's a music box, which can be very noisy. Anyway, whatever it is, you're listening to it. 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

0: Hello there, I'm Grocer Jack, off of that song from the 60s, and I'm getting off my back to tell you all about patreon.com/noiseboxradio. 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

0: 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Behold the majesty of great Cthulhu. O mighty Lord, what would you have us do? Lord?
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1: This film has been classified 18, which means it's for adults only. 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

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Or something.

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0: 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I'm just about to... I'm just about to tell them, okay?
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0: Yeah, right, so you know that noise box radio that they play a lot of, right, fantastic old music from, like, the 60s right through to, like, 90s and what have you. But they also play a lot of new music, and quite frankly, we need even more. 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

0: I'm saying good night. Good night, little kids. Good night. We're off? Good. Well, that ought to hold the little bastards.
1: Oh, the vital Lord Supply has disappeared into space.

Hi, I'm Scrooge McDuck, currently in traction with a broken coccyx from having leapt onto a huge pile of coins. When I'm not flaunting my millions or having adventures with my nephews Huey, Dewey, Louie and Death Vortex III, I like to patronise internet radio stations. That's as in give them money, not be patronising to them. That means talk down to, by the way. 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

0: Hey you, do you want to know what the best thing in the world is? Well, it's otters, obviously. But after that, Noisebox Radio's not too bad either. Bait.
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0: My name is Barry Trousers, and my sole acting credit was playing Charles Smith in the short-lived 1983 TV series Mini Pops. Times are hard, with repeat fees, unsurprisingly, being a bit thin on the ground. So I now make a living being paid to be a human chair. For the last year, I've been extensively working with, well, under David on his radio show. That squeaking you may occasionally hear in the background of each show is my pleasure leggings. So, tune into Bandwidth on Wednesday nights at 10 p.m. But you'll have to excuse me now, as he's about to record a new show, so I have to be very quiet.
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2: 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Somebody thought it'd be funny.

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1: Welcome to Brown Colin. And we start today's show with latest news of our appeal. Isn't that right, John?
0: That's right, John. 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
1: The children of St Dingbat's School in Cockermouth had a bring and buy sale and a sponsored swim.
0: Ooh.
1: But unfortunately nobody bought anything because everything got wet.
0: Oh dear, and I've had a letter from Gavin Dysentery of Bitchfield in Lancashire, who spent the last 3 weeks sitting in a bath of baked beans.
1: Fabulous, John. How much money's he raised?
0: I don't think there's anything to do with the appeal, John. 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
1: Thanks, John. Now over to Valerie, who's going to show us a lovely pair of antique knockers.
0: Oh, steady on, John. She's only 37.
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1: 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The finest tea shanties in high fidelity. I'll stop doing the tea puns now. Sorry.
2: Hello there. Now, because of the enormous cost of this record, and because things haven't been going too well for me recently financially, I've been forced to rent out this B-side to local businesses for advertising purposes.
3: Need a meal in a hurry? Dick's Stew Bar, 45 The Shambles, Purfleet, Kent. Just 3 minutes from this B-side. Looking for a pencil to impress your friends with? It's got to be Bernard's Pencils, 58 Rowena Street, near the bus terminus. Just 200 yards from this record. For all your bent wire and earwax needs, come to the Bent Wire and Earwax Shop. The Bent Wire Shopping Centre, Bihar, Uttar Pradesh, India. Just 6,000 miles from this record. Suffering from a cough, feverishness, spitting blood? You may have a fungal disease called St. Joaquin's Valley Fever, and you could be dead very soon. Need your head shutting in a door? Dave the Madman, the Public Bar, the Tracy Ullman Arms, South Shields. Just 3 hours by train from this record. For all your musical requirements, Paul McCartney, Flat 8, Mull of Kintyre. 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
2: 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No? Double bloody sodgy then.

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What a comforting fact that is to know. Universal bereavement, an inspiring achievement. 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

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We will all char together when we char, and let there be no moaning of the bar. 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
3: Is that the time? Well, yes, it is, clearly, because that's how schedules work. Hello, I'm Rhys Jones. Welcome to another edition of I Couldn't Speak a Word of English, Welsh language music with English language talking in between to help you better appreciate the Welsh language music, hopefully. So we're taking an ill-advised saunt through the Welsh alphabet, and we've reached J, a letter that kind of officially, if you're being very purist about it, doesn't occur in the Welsh alphabet, but everybody kind of ignores that these days anyway. So J it is. And we've got a wide range of stuff for you today. We've got some folk, we've got some funk, yes, we've got some art pop. And to start, let's have this fantastic stomp from a band called Jess with Hyfryd I Fod yn Fyw. It's great to be alive.

VHS were highly popular in the late 80s, early 90s. I think that comes from 1990. Not hindered at all by the good looks of their frontman, Brychan Llyr, or so most of the girls in school seemed to think at the time. So from that to a band called Jecsyn Ffeif, as in J-E-C-S-Y-N-F-F-E-I-F. But if you're not hearing properly, then you might hear it as Jecsyn Ffeif, which is nothing like what they sound. But anyway, here they are with a song by Geraint Jarman, by Welsh singer-songwriter Geraint Jarman, called Paradise Fool, Fool's Paradise. And then after that, who knows, we might even have Geraint Jarman himself. Yes, we will, because that's how it works. And his name begins with J. Anyway, Jecsyn Ffeif.

Hi, I'm Ben Baker. 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

Kurt Janeman, who died a few years ago, deserves to be remembered for so many things. Not only his songwriting, but of the massive contribution he made to the Welsh language music scene and the sort of young contemporary Welsh language music scene as well. He gave so many bands the chance to record their own videos or to have their own videos directed for them in the programme he originated called Video Now for S4C. And just so many things like that along the way. You heard Gwesty Cymru, The Wales Hotel, from the album of the same name. And before that, you heard Jackson 5 with Paradise Fool, A Fool's Paradise, from a tribute album, essentially, to Geraint Jarman, done in about 1991-ish on Angst Records, where, you know, the contemporary bands of the time played songs by Geraint Jarman in their own inimitable styles. And you probably heard Jackson 5 mixing in a few melodies surreptitiously and subtly into what they played there. That was great. Now, to a band that we played about 2 or 3 weeks ago and seemed to go down okay, so I thought I'd play a bit more of them. These are Jafunk. That sounds like an invitation in itself. Jafunk? Yes, in fact, I do funk. Repeat until funny. They released some stuff on Sign Records, which is why we were looking at them a few weeks ago. And now I'm going to play one of the other tracks they did. It's called Cythrail y Nos, Demon of the Night.

0: Got the Sunday evening blues. Homework doom. Pilchards, curling lettuce, songs of praise. All not doing it for you. Then come to Noisebox Radio from 8 p.m. for bath night. We finish whenever the licensing laws allow.
1: You heard Jafunk with Cythrael y Nos, the demon of the night, from the early 1980s. And from that to some lovely sort of alt folk from the mid-2000s with the track Eira, Snow, Jack O'Koyak.

0: That's great. That's Jaco Coyac, aka electronic musician Rhys Edwards. He used to run the Pesky Records label as well, which released all sorts of interesting stuff, including some stuff from Gwenno Saunders, Gwenno, in other words, early in her career. But that was from the mid-2000s from him. Right, this is something that may sound a little bit scratchy because it's from a cassette, it's from a tape. A lot of stuff from the late 80s, early 90s, and a lot of bands emerging in that period released their own tapes. And this is by a band called The Jalopies, which means jalopies, with Dim Dig on a Groove. Not enough groove. Speak for yourself.
1: There's nothing. You've had it for 10 years. That'd be a change.

I think it's fair to say that they ploughed a very similar furrow to Hannah Pei, who we heard last week, and from much the same era as well, as you could probably hear from that housey music stuff going on there. That was Jalopies with Dim Dick on the Groove, Not Enough Groove. Right, so we move now into a sort of folky section of the show. That it seems there are a lot of Jays and Joneses that have created really sort of really nice folk, really nice alt folk as well. You heard some from Jack Okoyek, I guess, earlier as well. And we start with one of the leading lights of Welsh folk music, and somebody who's done so much over the decades. Starting off in a band called Bara Menyn with Geraint Jarman, you heard earlier, and Meg Stevens, who you won't hear tonight because he's an S, not a J. And then she moved on to all sorts of solo work. And this is a rather wonderful thing. I spent a lot of time trying to work out, well, what of hers shall I play, because there is so much to choose from. But in the end, I settled on this from Heather Jones. This is Carney Janice, a song for Janice.

Carney Janis from Heather Jones, obviously then about Janis Joplin, and you know, a real sense of loss and longing there in Heather's song. Okay, carrying on with this kind of, I suppose, this sort of folk vibe that we've got going on, this is Lo-Fi Jones. It's going to be said about me. Lo-Fi Jones with Awenol Swift.

0: Leonardo da Vinci was born on a Thursday. Possibly, penicillin was discovered on a Thursday. Maybe, the Magna Carta was signed on a Thursday. Perhaps. Alright, that's all nonsense. 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
2: You heard Lo-Fi Jones, one of the leading folk bands in Wales at the moment, sounding brilliant. They call themselves Indie Folk. I'm not sure that label quite fits them, but anyway, whatever they do is brilliant, as you heard, with Awenol, the Swift, the Swallow, from 2023, I think that was. Right, so continuing this folk theme, let's have another exciting instalment of JJ School Days.
3: And here's your host, Michael Aspel.
2: I don't think anybody noticed that. We're fine. So, this is JJ School Days, where I entertain and elucidate you with another fantastic anecdote from the days I went to school. So, should be something. I went to school with him.

Gorgeous. That's called Tir Amor, Land and Sea, not to be confused with the Gwenno track of the same name, except in Cornish. That was Richard James, yes, ex of Gorky's Argotic Monkey, and that was his first solo effort from about 2006, I think, called The Seven Sleepers Den, and it's wonderful. It's got all sorts of stuff, much like that, on it. A wonderful kind of new folk, old folk, whatever you call it. Now, backstop to the show. I played a track called Mae'n Hyfryd I Fod yn Fyw, It's Great to Be Alive, from Jess. And I'm fairly sure that the backing vocalist on that is the person I'm about to play, Sian James. Well known in the Welsh folk scene with the band Buchadanas in the early 80s, managed to set the template of what sort of folk rock should be in Welsh, and always can be guaranteed to bring a little different slant to Welsh folk music. And that's what she's doing here now. This is a song called Dacwng Hariad Lawr yn y Barllan, See My Love Down in the Orchard. It is called that. And yeah, she's managed to put a little bit of a different twist on it. Let's listen to it now.

if you've spent any time around Welsh folk music. That is an unmistakable voice of Sian James with Dachwngariad Lawr yn y Berllan. Right, let's move on now. Sian James has managed to make things a little bit more energetic, a little bit louder. So let's carry on with that now. These are Jen Janeiro with Dolphin, Pink and Merlin. Dolphin, you've probably guessed. Pink and Merlin. Pink and Yellow Dolphin. That's what the song is about.

0: Saturday nights. What were they made for? Strictly with Claudia? I have the superior fringe and no capes with me, darling. What else is there on a Saturday night? A masked singer? I think not. You get the real deal with me, Maisie Bug. And I'd like to thank you all for coming here tonight and watching me and my little show. Maisie Bug's Disco Toilet. Saturday nights, 7 p.m. only on Noisebox Radio. And remember, and I love you all!
1: Hello, this is Martin Brown, and you're listening to Rhys Jones. That's an unusual name, isn't it? Unless you're Griff Rhys Jones, with I Couldn't Speak a Word of English. But I can speak English. I'm speaking it now. Anyway, it's Noisebox Radio.
2: You heard Jen Janeiro with Dolphin, Pink Chameleon, the Pink and Yellow Dolphin. And we move on now to one of the most exciting bands in the Welsh language at the moment. These are Rogue Jones with Triongle Dyfed, the Dyfed Triangle. Dyfed being a region, area, historic county of South West Wales. The Dyfed Triangle. Will it be as exciting as the Bermuda Triangle? Well, the music is, I think.
3: Vi hoffwn sôn am un y ddau yn y tri o bethau. Mae'n stymu ni'n y dyw rhwng peir ar wal, yr alwad drwy'r gofod yn galw ni lawr. Ceredigion a ceredigesau,

Roe Jones there with Triangle Dyfed, Dyfed Triangle. And to finish tonight, two songs from one of the most popular and important artists in Welsh language contemporary music of the 70s, 80s, 90s and beyond. Through her band Sidan, wonderful kind of girl folk, and the band Bando, which brought disco funk to the Welsh airwaves. This is Carol Parry-Jones, first with Calon, Heart, and then with A Nos yng Nghaer Eriandrod, The Night in Princess Eriandrod's Castle. Diolch am rando, thanks for listening. Tan y tro nesa, hwyl fawr.

0: The stars are aligned and our work is done. The ice cracks and his great slumber has come to an end. 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O mighty Lord, what would you have us do? Lord?
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I'm your host, David J. Griffiths. Thank you very much to Rhys Jones and his wonderful show, I Couldn't Speak a Word of English, the best place to hear Welsh music, bar none. We open the show with New Order's Weirdo from 1986's excellent album, Brotherhood, and in my humble opinion, as strong an opener as Age of Consent was on their previous album, Power, Corruption and Lies. There you go. Right, next up, little bit of Ghost Dance, River of No Return.

That was River of No Return by Ghost Dance. I think that was their first 12-inch single, actually, 1986 on Carbon. Yeah, Carbon, was it Carbon or Carbon? Probably Carbon, actually. It's spelled the K, must be trendy. Yeah, the first of their six releases on that label. There you go, great stuff there. And if you did hear any clicks, it's because I actually recorded that off the vinyl. There you go. Right, what have we got next? I haven't played this lot in a while. Cocteau Twins, Because of Whirljack.

Absolutely brilliant stuff there. And in fact, that was the it was the last release before bassist Simon Raymond joined the band just prior to recording the Spanglemaker EP in 1984. For that was, of course, it's not going to be anyone else, is it? That was Cocteau Twins because of Whirljack. Or if you're Stuart Griffin, Whirljack. Or what was it he said? Cool Whip, that's it. God, my mind's going all sodas already. And it's only 12 minutes past eight. Goodness gracious. That was from the 1983 EP Sunburst and Slow Blind. Now, I better move on, actually. Who's up for a bit of fast, or if you're not for Watford, fast post-punk? I am.

from their 2024 album Harm Reduction. That was Chain Cult with Poison Scars. I only got into them recently and they are well good. In fact, I got some blurb from them, and according to them, imagine listening to the Chameleons or The Sound, but you wish for a more direct, more straight, a more punk take on things. Brave words indeed. They do sound really good though. And their website's really hard to pronounce. So I'm going to spell it out. LAVIDAESUNMUS.com. I've no idea how to pronounce it and I'm not going to try. Right, so I'm always up for listening to a bit of new music, and like, you can request songs or you can even send your band demos in if you want. 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Kelsey got in touch from Georgetown, KY. Now, is that the Jelly or Kentucky? One of the two. She asked for Hot Mulligan, who are a American emo band from Lansing, Michigan. And this track, yeah, I was looking for a few of their songs and I quite like this one. So I'm going to play it. It's called Pluto Was Never Really a Planet Either. Even. Help me call.

I like that song a lot more than I think I should, but I do. It's really good. I like that. I like it a lot. Hot Mulligan, Pluto was never really a planet either, even from their 2018 album, A Pilot. Yeah. Emo America. There you go. Right, taking us up to the first set of breaks, we've got this lovely indie rock band from Melbourne, Australia. City Calm Down, Border on Control. It's a really good video for this as well.

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0: Well, if you're going to listen to your hard rock, it needs to sound like that. That was excellent, that was. Corvus Law with Fancy Dress Hollow Mess, as requested by my mate Eric Evers in California. Nice one, mate. And that's from their album Bury the Beauty. Apparently they're from the Bay Area, which I think that's San Francisco, isn't it? I don't see any Bandcamp link for them, but plenty of those evil streaming links at corvuslaw.com. Good stuff indeed. Right, well, every now and again we have this little feature where I shut the fuck up for a few songs because it is...
1: And now it's time to kick the patriarchy in the bollocks.

And there you have it. That was this week's feature. Kick the patriarchy in the bollocks. Yeah, it's basically where I shut up. And you get to hear three excellent songs by women bands, female bands, female identifying bands, and stuff like that. We had PJ Harvey, Kamikaze, Exmal Deutschland, Polar Licht, and of course, The Raincoats and Lola. Great stuff, innit? Well, this next band, interesting stuff. The Clash had the, they had that tagline, didn't they? The only band that matters. Don't know about that. I mean, they're certainly better than the Sex Pistols, but as far as I'm concerned, this was the only band that matters back then.

0: all a con, and look at the past history tells all government is wrong.
1: Ah, brilliant, brilliant, brilliant. Conflict and Blind Attack. From the 1982 album, The House That Man Built, punk legends, mate. Founder and singer Colin, sadly no longer with us, but you can still get a lot of their stuff, actually, and feed money to the good cause at conflictpunk.bandcamp.com. 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This next one's going to take us up to the next break, and it is Stone 588, Eden Lost.

0: Yeah, I know. I'm just about to tell them, okay?
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0: 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Yeah, that was, of course, the Pink Diamond review with At The Discotheque from a rather groovy CD I got called 2024 Hot Hits Volume 1. Some lovely psychedelic acid guitar electro rock. Some people say it could be like Sig Sputnik, but me, it's a lot better. Although there's room for both. Right, what do we have next? We have something from... it's where I get to press this button.
1: Where's this song from? Leeds? Dirty Leeds. Dirty, dirty Leeds.

Oh, now that's what I call a nice big 12-inch, eh? 1985, yeah, the Leeds Goth Legends Red Lorry, Yellow Lorry with Chance, although they probably pronounce it Chance. Yeah, it's going down quite well in the chat, this. What chat? It's the Noisebox Radio Community chat room. 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Come and have a chat. We're all right, aren't we? Right, next up, yes, we have the ultimate positive punk band from Bradford, no less. Formed in 1981 by Ian Lindsay, a.k.a. Ian Asprey. Southern Death Cult, Fat Man.

Fantastic stuff there. That was Fats Man by Southern Death Cult. 12-inch single from 1982 on Situation 2 Records, which was, I believe, an offshoot. Yeah, it was an offshoot of Beggar's Banquet, wasn't it? Yeah, this lot, they only released one official single, and I think there was a compilation album as well. But yeah, after this lot split, Ian Astbury then formed Death Cult with his mate from Theatre of Fate, Billy Duffy, and they became the Cult, and they are indeed a big group of cults. Right, well, what we got next? God, that was appalling, wasn't it? Oh dear, should lay off the humour, David. What we got next? We've got some more goth classics here. This is The Mission, and from there, well, it's on a 12-inch EP, but it's also on 1987's The First Chapter, and was also, and I have a copy of it somewhere, I might play it someday. It was demoed when, what's his name, Wayne Hussey and Craig Adams was still in the Sisters of Mercy. I've got a copy of this, a version of this, with, what's his chops, old Andrew Eldritch singing. There you go.

Just fantastic, that, really, isn't it? From their 1980 album Travelogue, that was Sheffield's second best band, the Human League, with Only After Dark. Who's the first best band from Sheffield then, David? It's this lot, of course, Cabaret Voltaire.

Bit of a sudden ending to that one, but there you go. That was Cabaret Voltaire with the Dream Ticket, the 1983 extended 12-inch version of the Dream Ticket. Yes, indeed, Sheffield's band, Sheffield's best band, actually, bar none. There, I said it. Right, geezer. Right, what have we got next? I think we'll have another synthy one before the last ad break of the evening. Yeah, I haven't played this for ages, so I'm going to play it now. Yazoo, Two Pieces.

0: I'm the letter J, and I don't officially exist in the Welsh alphabet.
1: Yes, you do.
0: So every Wednesday at 7 p.m, I get a chance to kick back and relax at the handy cafe adjoining the I Couldn't Speak a Word of English studios, and entirely ignore Rhys Owens playing Welsh language music, none of which had better contain the letter J, with English language talking in between, which again had better not include any J's.
1: There's a book here called Welsh Phonetics.
0: I couldn't speak a word of English. An eclectic mix that spans a decade and proves you don't have to speak the language to appreciate the music. Every Wednesday at 7, repeated Sundays at 3. Anyway, got to go, your tea's arrived.
1: Careful.
0: And I've got to tuck into this delicious meal of Celtic.
1: Oh, for
0: Farpop. Asgladion.
1: Sausage, beans, and chips. Hey!
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6: Leonardo da Vinci was born on a Thursday. 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

Oh, fantastic stuff there. That was the Bolshoi with Crackin' Smile from 1987's album Lindy's Party, the self-proclaimed best band in the world that no one has ever heard of. Yeah, they should have been huge because they were brilliant. Saw them a couple of times. They're amazing live, actually. The Bolshoi.bandcamp.com. Go get some. So anyway, yeah, that was the break. That was the Bolshoi. Now, welcome back. 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Right, what we got? Oh yeah, that's the point. I do hope you stay tuned at 10 o'clock over here in UK timeland, because we've got the wonderful David J. Court and Bandwidth, and that's always, always, always, always worth having a listen to, innit? Right, what we got next? This lot don't get much airtime, and they should, because they're really great, actually. This is a band called Bush Art with a song called Nice Day.

Wasn't that just wonderful? The answer, the correct answer is yes, it was. That was Nice Day by an annoyingly short-lived band called Bushart. The album from 2008, Yesterday is History. Yeah, they're from Manchester. And bit of a star-studded lineup, actually, for the area. John Lever, the late, great John from the Chameleons on drums. Chris Oliver, one of the nicest men on the world, on guitar, who actually joined the Chameleons when they reformed as Chameleons Vox, that my band finally out supported. All incestuous. Yeah, and you've got Ray Bowles on bass and the lovely Steve Foxtrot on guitar and vocals. I really wish they did more music. Hey-ho, that's the way it goes. Right, what we got next? We're into the last half hour of the show. Okay, this one from 1981's album From the Lion's Mouth. The Sound, Sense of Purpose.

0: Fantastic stuff there by The Sound. That was Sense of Purpose from 1981's From the Lion's Mouth. I'd tell you what, if I could get hold of the multi-tracks, I'd love to do a bit of a remix of the album, because I think the guitar's a bit too low, to be honest, but there you go. I also happen to think rain is wet, so who am I to say? Right, what are we going to do? What are we going to do? Barry?
1: David J. Griffiths.
0: Oh, fucking
1: It's not John Peel. In fact, he's a very naughty boy.
0: Well, you've gone and ruined my intro now, Barry. I was going to dedicate The Cure to my daughter, Jet, because they love this song.

from what is probably in my top five albums of all time, 1982's Pornography. That was The Cure with their song The Figurehead. The tour of that album almost split the band. Well, in fact, it kind of did for a little bit. Yeah, Simon Gallup left. He rejoined, of course, and yeah, he rejoined in time for The Head on the Door, didn't he? Which was kind of when they got big. Sadly, Simon's not very well at the moment, so he's kind of, I think he's skipping most of the rest of the tour. But it's really cool because his son Eden is filling in for him, which is absolutely brilliant. But yeah, go on, Simon, you got this, mate. Right, time for a bit of this.

treading a fine line between punk and art punk. That was from 1978, a 7-inch on Rather Records. That was Swell Maps, Read About Seymour. Lovely stuff, that. Right, we are, here we are again, the edging zone, edging into the last 15 minutes of the show. So I'm going to press on now. It's his Suicide, Ghost Rider.

Oh, I love that song so much. That was Pink Turns Blue with I Coldly Stare Out from their excellent album from 1987, If Two Worlds Kiss, pinkturnsblue.com. Actually, you should check out their new album, Black Swans. Bloody brilliant. You lot. thank you very much for listening. It's pretty much the end of the show now. This has been the Bitter Sound Experience, and it has been exclusive and live on Noisebox Radio. 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So again, thank you so much for listening. It really does mean a lot. 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
2: A robot may not harm a human being, or through inaction, allow a human being to come to harm. A robot must obey orders given it by qualified personnel, unless those orders violate rule number one. In other words, a robot can't be ordered to kill a human being. A robot must protect its own existence. After all, it's an expensive piece of equipment, unless that violates rules one or two. A robot must cheerfully go into self-destruction

0: if it is in order to follow an order or to save a human life.
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2: It's

Welcome to another Bandwidth, my weekly hour-long show in which I take a theme and run with it, often tripping up several times along the way or simply getting lost. I'm your genial and flawed organic lifeform host, David Court, and this week we've 60 minutes of songs about robots, in which we celebrate our impending metal overlords. I think I speak for all of us when I say death to the fleshy ones.

Mr. Roboto there from American rock band Styx from 1983. They're covered by the Proto Men from their covers album from 2015. Another robotic link here, the Proto Men started their career making concept albums about the video game series Mega Man, which starred the titular android hero. And from 1983 via 2015, we're back to 1960 with New Jersey singer and actress Conchetta Rosemarie Francanero, better known to you as Connie Francis.

We followed Connie Francis with Robot by The Plastics. The Plastics were a Japanese new wave band that rose to prominence in the late 70s. They achieved fame when Talking Heads' David Byrne handed a demo tape to the B-52's manager, who agreed to represent them.

0: 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I know I can count on you. Good luck. Noisebox Radio. Oh, good, I'm not too late. I'm Ben Baker from 27 Seconds in the Future to warn you that you must listen to my show, Ben Baker vs. Monday.
1: Another appearance now from a Conchetta, this time Conchetta Suzanne Kirchner, better known as Princess Superstar, who rose to fame with Bad Babysitter in 2002. This is Do It Like a Robot from 2 years before, for a more audaciously titled album, Last of the Great 20th Century Composers. 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

0: not a broken personality.
1: I made a wish on Aladdin, an imaginary menagerie, Manhattan, filled with robots dancing, like Michael Jackson, it's all Janet Jackson. Control. Miss Princess, that's me. Miss Princess, fuck you if you're nasty. Need 411, so I'm just

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1: Danger, Will Robinson! Danger! No, Will Robinson! Danger!
2: That was MC Lars with Disgigantic Robot Kills, who featured on the very first space-themed Bandwidth and featured backing vocals from the Aquabats' MC Bat Commander. MC Lars, better known to his friends as Andrew Robert Nielsen, has been recording since 1999 and declares himself one of the self-proclaimed originators of Lit-Hop. Next, we're sticking with similarly murderous killbots. This is Destiny by Wirral synth-pop band Dalek I Love You, also known as Dalek I, after record executives shortened the band's name without telling them on their first single.

0: A monstrous nightmare of terror turned loose in a fight to the death.
1: The robot versus the Aztec mummy.
0: They will bring you a night of terror. We dare you to see them, but don't come alone.

We just heard Wake Up by Robots in Disguise, an English electropunk two-piece formed in Liverpool in 2000 and still performing today. Next, it's John and Alio with Angry Robot, with the lyrics by novelist, role-playing and video game author and comics writer Matt Forbeck.

0: Star Order, defenders of justice and truth, have been ambushed by the evil magicians, the Dire Wraiths. The Soul Star Order has prevailed and are now seeking out their scattered enemies. One of these knights has followed the trail of the Dire Wraiths all the way to Earth. This one the Dire Wraiths fear more than all others. This one has hounded them and kept them underground for centuries. This one alone could wipe them off the face of creation. He is Rom, Lord of the Soul Star Order. Rom the Wraith Slayer. Rom the Space Knight. Even he must be careful. The Dire Wraiths can assume any form they wish. Rom counters this with the energy analyzer. With it, he can see through appearances and determine the true essence of any being. Rom also has a weapon unique to his order, the Neutralizer, which can disorganize any molecular structure. He has rocket pods, which can instantly send him soaring. He has a translator through which he can communicate with any intelligent being in the universe. And his respirator allows him to breathe in any atmosphere. Rom, Lord of the Soul Star Order. Rom the Wraith Slayer. Rom the Space Knight. The microelectronic creation from Parker Brothers.
1: Have you ever lain awake at night wondering what Sesame Street would be like if Abby, Elmo and Cookie Monster were giant robots? Well, wonder no more with 2020's Mecha Builders, a spin-off from the kids' TV series, reimagining the legacy characters as mechs with the ability to change size. This is The Theme by Buddha.

0: the voice of Stephen Moore as Marvin the Paranoid Android there from the TV series Hitchhiker's Guide to the Galaxy. Moore released two singles as Marvin, and Reasons to be Miserable was a double B-side released in 1981.
1: No, I don't think he likes you at all. No, I don't like you either.
2: Taxi.

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5: That was Tokyo Taxi Robot by Arling and Cameron and Swart from 2015. Arling and Cameron, also known as A&C, were a Dutch electronic music duo, drawing their inspiration from French pop, lounge and various kitsch sources. In 2000, they released the excellent Music for Imaginary Films, a collection of theme songs for non-existent movies and TV shows, well worth seeking out. Tokyo Taxi Robot was a collaboration with Dutch cartoonist Juice Swart from their album Sound Shopping.
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1: Moving swiftly on with a library triple bill. These are all going to be mixed into each other, but we're going to start off with The Jollity of the Whistling Robot by Howard Smart, taken from KPM 1000 LP Series 2018, followed by Robot from the Japanese Nash Music Library from Pop's Easy Listening from 1989, and then we'll finish with Man or Machine, taken from KPM Save the Robot 3.

the last track for tonight. Alan Sherman was an American musician and comedian who died in 1973, probably most famous for Hello Mudder, Hello Fadder. We'll be signing out tonight with Automation from his 1963 LP, My Son the Nut. I've been David Court. You've been listening to Bandwidth on Noisebox Radio. I do hope you enjoy this hour. If you've got any ideas for themes for it, then please do drop me an email at davidsradiostuff@gmail.com. Right, until next week, take care of yourselves. It does genuinely mean the world to me, listening to me for this hour. It's great fun. Anyway, enough blathering on from me. I do hope you've enjoyed this hour-long celebration of robots, and you'll join me next week for another Bandwidth.

It was automation, I know. That was what was making the factory go. It was IBM, it was UNIVAC, it was all those gears going clickety-clack. It was all those gears going clickety-clack, dear. I thought

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0: Yes, yes, hello, hello, yes. Good afternoon. My name is Councillor Kenneth Gravel, and I wish to make a statement to the press about Noisebox Radio. 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Thus concludes my statement. Thank you. Yes, that's it. That's all I want to say.
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3: 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Well, sorry about that. Thanks a lot. 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

0: Saturday nights. What were they made for? Strictly with Claudia? I have the superior fringe and no capes with me, darling. What else is there on a Saturday night? A masked singer? I think not. You get the real deal with me, Maisie Bug. And I'd like to thank you all for coming here tonight and watching me and my little show. Maisie Bug's Disco Toilet. 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